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Charlie, live for the Burnout Collision and Allstate Store Studio tonight. Well, coming up this hour, I got Kenny Loggins, Genesis, Bill Medley and Jennifer Warnes, Pet Shop Boys, New Shoes, and many, many more artists to come. But right now, here's Mr.

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0: up chips. In his second year at the helm for the Chippewas, Coach Drinkle has already proved that he belongs as an elite head coach in the Mid-American Conference. This week, Coach Drinkle joins us to talk all things CMU football, what his plans are on the gridiron for the maroon and gold, and how he has embraced the Mount Pleasant community. 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
5: Tuesday, welcome back to the office day. All signs point to sunny skies with a high near 76. And into the night, it'll be mostly cloudy with a low around 64. Perfect grilling weather. Wednesday, it'll be mostly cloudy with a high near 84. And into the night, and partly cloudy with a low around 63. Make sure you get those last chances to hit the golf course before summer ends. And Thursday, finally, it'll be partly sunny with a high near 79.

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0: 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And by the way, it's Hungry Like a Wolf.
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1: It was a battle of two 1-0 teams heading into week two last week, where the Shepherd Blue Jays hosted the Ortonville Brandon Blackhawks for the last of two non-conference games for the Jays at home at Veterans Memorial Stadium. And it was a fantastic game from all three sides.

Blackhawk gearing right behind Eisenberger. It's a low snap. Eisenberger hands off to Evans. He breaks through. He gets the first down. Plus four. And the 10. The 5. Alex Evans finds Peter for his second rushing touchdown of the game.

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5: Day. Welcome back to the office day. All signs point to sunny skies with a high near 76. And into the night, it'll be mostly cloudy with a low around 64. Perfect grilling weather. Wednesday, it'll be mostly cloudy with a high near 84. And into the night, and partly cloudy with a low around 63. Make sure you get those last chances to hit the golf course before summer ends. And Thursday, finally, it'll be partly sunny with a high near 79.

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On this Thursday from 10 a.m. to 1 p.m., Senior Expo USA will be hosting the Nin Michigan Senior Expo over at the Soaring Eagle Casino and Resort. 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
4: Tuesday, welcome back to the office day. All signs point to sunny skies with a high near 76. And into the night, it'll be mostly cloudy with a low around 64. Perfect grilling weather. Wednesday, it'll be mostly cloudy with a high near 84. And into the night, partly cloudy with a low around 63.

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1: The non-conference slate is all wrapped up for the Clare Pioneers, and it's officially time to welcome in some JPC foes. 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
1: Tuesday, welcome back to the office day. All signs point to sunny skies with a high near 76. And into the night, it'll be mostly cloudy with a low around 64. Perfect grilling weather. Wednesday, it'll be mostly cloudy with a high near 84. And into the night, partly cloudy with a low around 63. Make sure you get those last chances to hit the golf course before summer ends. And Thursday, finally, it'll be partly sunny with a high near 79.

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Charlie here for just one more time tonight, wrapping up your Tuesday with the Los Lonely Boys. 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

For your midweek weather report, we have a high near 78 with a chance of precipitation around 80%. So make sure you have those windshield wipers blasting a full. And into the night, more rain possible with a low around 59. For your Thursday, it'll be mostly sunny with a high near 77. And into the night, it'll be mostly

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1: It was a battle of two 1-0 teams heading into week two last week, where the Shepherd Blue Jays hosted the Ortonville Brandon Blackhawks for the last of two non-conference games for the Jays at home at Veterans Memorial Stadium. And it was a fantastic

Cough. Deering right behind Eisenberger. It's a low snap. Eisenberger hands off to Evans. He breaks through. He gets the first down. Plus four. At the 10. The 5. Alex Evans finds Pater for his second rushing touchdown of the game.

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4: For your midweek weather report, we have a high near 78 with a chance of precipitation around 80%. So make sure you have those windshield wipers blasting a full. And into the night, more rain possible with a low around 59. For your Thursday, it'll be mostly sunny with a high near 77. And into the night, it'll be mostly clear with a low around 49. Perfect sweatpant weather. And for your Friday, your last day in the office, it'll be sunny with a high near 78.

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2: For your midweek weather report, we have a high near 78 with a chance of precipitation around 80%. So make sure you have those windshield wipers blasting a full. And into the night, more rain possible with a low around 59. For your Thursday, it'll be mostly sunny with a high near 77. And into the night, it'll be mostly clear with a low around 49. Perfect sweatpant weather. And for your Friday, your last day in the office, it'll be sunny with a high near 78.

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1: 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I'm Huey Lewis. Power love is very powerful, more powerful than we realize. And as we get older, it's really the most important emotion we have.
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6: For your midweek weather report, we have a high near 78 with a chance of precipitation around 80%. So make sure you have those windshield wipers blasting a full. And into the night, more rain possible with a low around 59. For your Thursday, it'll be mostly sunny with a high near 77. And into the night, it'll be mostly clear with a low around 49. Perfect sweatpant weather. And for your Friday, your last day in the office, it'll be sunny with a high near 78.

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0: 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We're done. 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

0: top chips. In his second year at the helm for the Chippewas, Coach Drinkle has already proved that he belongs as an elite head coach in the Mid-American Conference. This week, Coach Drinkle joins us to talk all things CMU football, what his plans are on the gridiron for the maroon and gold, and how he has embraced the Mount Pleasant community. 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
3: Hey, Bob. 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
3: 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They're delicious. I'd like to talk about our fried chicken for a minute. Bob, do you like our fried chicken?
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3: 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We have an open fryer. A lot of other companies have a pressure fryer, which forces some of the grease down into the product. If the Colonel's chicken was as good as ours, he'd have been a general.
1: I love it.
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0: For your midweek weather report, we have a high near 78 with a chance of precipitation around 80%.

blasting a full. And into the night, more rain possible with a low around 59. For your Thursday, it'll be mostly sunny with a high near 77. And into the night, it'll be mostly clear with a low around 49. Perfect sweatpant weather. And for your Friday, your last day in the office, it'll be sunny with a high near 78.

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0: Pioneers, and it's officially time to welcome in some JPC foes. 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It's Coach Miller and his potent offense versus Coach Spranger and his senior quarterback. The green and white look to finish three straight home games off strong with a W, with pregame starting at 6:45 on Friday, September 11th.
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0: 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For your midweek weather report, we have a high near 78 with a chance of precipitation around 80%. So make sure you have those windshield wipers blasting a full. And into the night, more rain possible with a low around 59. For your Thursday, it'll be mostly sunny with a high near 77. And into the night, it'll be mostly clear with a low around 49. Perfect sweatpant weather. And for your Friday, your last day in the office, it'll be sunny with a high near 78.

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1: 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And then I say, yes, we have a song, we can start putting in all the clever bits.
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A skydiver survives 12,000 foot fall after a mid-air collision. First, we have Tom Petty and the Heartbreakers, Sugar Ray, and Denise Williams. Then we'll have our front page news. And it's just after 6 o'clock on Wednesday, September 9th. 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Best for right. Tom Petty and the Heartbreakers.

0: Denise Williams on the new My 104.3, Central Michigan's best variety. It's JW coming to you from the Burnouts Collision and All Safe Storage Studio. 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
1: 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The stories you need to know right now. Let's break it down.
0: Holly Whiffen was knocked unconscious during a group skydiving jump in England. The 35-year-old dental therapist leapt from a plane at 12,000 feet. Another skydiver's leg hit her in the head before she could deploy her parachute. She landed in a tree and woke up on the ground. Whiffen suffered a broken left leg, a fractured vertebrae, and bruising, but survived the fall despite her chute never opening. That's crazy. That's why you don't ever jump out of a perfectly good airplane. But, hey, to each your own. 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
6: For your midweek weather report, we have a high near 78 with a chance of precipitation around 80%. So make sure you have those windshield wipers blasting a full. And into the night, more rain possible with a low around 59. For your Thursday, it'll be mostly sunny with a high near 77. And into the night, it'll be mostly clear with a low around 49. Perfect sweatpant weather. And for your Friday, your last day in the office, it'll be sunny with a high near 78.

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0: A New York City worker recently opened a portable toilet and found a man with his entire body inside it. The man was drinking from a portable hand-washing station. No one warned him that the water recycled itself. The man later needed to vomit after another person left the porta-potty. When the workers checked on him, they found him deep inside the toilet. He eventually climbed out but left his shoes behind inside the toilet. This is the second time this year a man has gotten stuck inside a porta-potty. Nope, not me. I stay away from them unless I absolutely need to use one. 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Coming up, Madonna.
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4: It was a battle of two 1-0 teams heading into week two last week, where the Shepherd Blue Jays hosted the Ortonville Brandon Blackhawks for the last of two non-conference games for the Jays at home at Veterans Memorial Stadium. And it was a fantastic game from all three sides of the ball for the Shepherd.

0: to Kyle Willoughby. The latest touchdown in the game came from Alex Evans, who scored this touchdown from 45 yards away.
1: Second and six with everybody in the box for the Blackhawks. Deering right behind Eisenberger. It's a low snap. Eisenberger hands off to Evans. He breaks through. He gets the first down. Plus four. At the 10. The 5. Alex Evans finds Peter for his second rushing touchdown of the game.

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It's JW coming to you from the Burnouts Collision and Allstate Storage Studio. Coming up is Hollywood Gossip, but first we got Cher. It's just after 7 o'clock on Wednesday, September 9th. 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
1: Hollywood gossip with JW. The latest buzz to the biggest scandals and everything happening in people's town. Let's get into it.
0: Sandra Bullock says that Jennifer Aniston makes unusually strong margaritas. She has a heavy pour, and it's fierce. And she uses fresh limes, and she has a way to do it where it's frothy. That sounds pretty good. It's so good, and it will knock you on your butt. And it has. Anytime I have suffered, it's been at her hands. But it's so good. Sandra Bullock and Jennifer Aniston sitting around drinking some margaritas. That sounds like a good time. 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
0: 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Today, thunderstorms in the morning, then cloudy skies late. High of 78. Tonight, partly cloudy, areas of patchy fog developing, low of 58. That weather was brought to you by our friends at McLaren Central Michigan, doing what's best.

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1: The non-conference slate is all wrapped up for the Clare Pioneers, and it's officially time to welcome in some JPC foes. 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

0: 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Ooh, I gotta have faith. Because I gotta have faith, faith, faith. I gotta have faith, faith, faith.
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Coming up, we got What's on Tap and Sports. 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

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Lately, it's been high school, but pretty soon we're going to be talking Lions football. We've been talking high school football. But check it out on Monday night, 7 o'clock. 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

Van Halen on the new My 104.3 Central Michigan's Best Variety. It's JW coming to you from the Burnouts Collision and All Safe Storage Studio. It's just after 8 o'clock on Wednesday, September 9th. Yes, we're already making it through the week. Feel good story today. We're going to talk about a birthday gift ticket wins $1 million. 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
1: 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It's time for something heartwarming. A little positivity to wrap your day. Because good news deserves a spot. And how does that make you feel? So good. So good.
0: A man recently won a $1 million lottery jackpot from a ticket a friend gave him at his birthday party. One ticket matched all six numbers. The man initially thought he had won $1,000. At the Illinois Lottery Prize Center, a worker told him, "Sir, you actually won $1 million. The man said he was in complete shock. His wife started to tear up. The man plans to use the money for family trips and a possible new car and a golf cart. This sounds like a good plan. Trips. New car, golf cart. Golf carts are fun. 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
3: It was a battle of two 1-0 teams heading into week two last week, where the Shepherd Blue Jays hosted the Ortonville Brandon Blackhawks for the last of two non-conference games for the Jays at home at Veterans Memorial Stadium. And it was a fantastic game from all three sides of the ball for the Shepherd Blue Jays.

Barkov. Deering right behind Eisenberger. It's a low snap. Eisenberger hands off to Evans. He breaks through. He gets the first down. Plus four. And the 10. The 5. Alex Evans finds Pater for his second.

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0: For your midweek weather report, we have a high near 78 with a chance of precipitation around 80%. So make sure you have those windshield wipers blasting a full. And into the night, more rain possible with a low around 59. For your Thursday, it'll be mostly sunny with a high near 77. And into the night, it'll be mostly clear with a low around 49. Perfect sweatpant weather. And for your Friday, your last day in the office, it'll be sunny with a high near 78.

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0: Fire up Chips. In his second year at the helm for the Chippewas, Coach Drinkle has already proved that he belongs as an elite head coach in the Mid-American Conference. This week, Coach Drinkle joins us to talk all things CMU football, what his plans are on the gridiron for the maroon and gold, and how he has embraced the Mount Pleasant community. 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

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Austin Shattuck and Eli Johnson will have all the action starting at 6:45 on Friday. 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

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This week's spotlight artist is Rob Stone. 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One he just released recently, and the other one he's had out for a little while. 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

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It's just after 9 o'clock. That means more music marathon. We're going to kick it off with some Goo Goo Dolls on the new My 104.3 Central Michigan's Best Variety.

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1: The non-conference slate is all wrapped up for the Clare Pioneers, and it's officially time to welcome in some JPC foes. To start off the conference slate, Clare is scheduled to entertain an Ogemaw Heights squad that is consistently at the top. It's Coach Miller and his potent offense versus Coach Springer and his senior quarterback. The green and white look to finish three straight home games off strong with a W, with pregame starting at 6:45 on Friday, September 11th.
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1: For your midweek weather report, we have a high near 78 with a chance of precipitation around 80%. So make sure you have those windshield wipers blasting a full. And into the night, more rain possible with a low around 59. For your Thursday, it'll be mostly sunny with a high near 77. And into the night, it'll be mostly clear with a low around 49. Perfect sweatpant weather. And for your Friday, your last day in the office, it'll be sunny with a high near 78.

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5: So there's a magic word I want to tell you about that will instantly make you more likable. It's simply using somebody's first name. This is according to communication coach Carmine Gallo. Carmine says MRI scans show that hearing our name increases activity in the parts of the brain responsible for both creative thinking and self-worth, which means using somebody's name is comforting and inspiring at the same time. Gallo says the result is if you're meeting someone for the first time and you casually repeat the person's name while talking to them, that'll help form an instant connection that makes people feel more valued. It's one reason employees at Apple and Lululemon and Southwest Airlines are trained to ask for a customer's name and use it whenever possible. Even on dating sites, people who complimented a person's name were more likely to get a phone number. So if you want to instantly be more likable, use somebody's name. I'm John Tesh with today's Intelligence for Your Life Minute, brought to you by John Tesh All Access at Tesh.com.

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JW. That'll do it for today. I'll be back tomorrow morning, 6 a.m., with all your front page news, Hollywood gossip, sports, all that fun stuff. Coming up top of the hour, John Tesh. 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

0: 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John Teschner, Gib Gerard, a lot of people we've been talking to, Gib, have a hard time falling asleep quickly because a lot of times we just watch too much stuff on our phones. But at Taipei Medical University, they did a test where adults with sleep problems ate, this is what I do. I started doing this. They ate 2 kiwi fruits 1 hour before bed every night for 4 weeks. The time it took them to fall asleep dropped by 35% because kiwi is unusually high in serotonin and folate, the raw material your brain builds sleep out of. Kiwi fruit. Yeah. It also makes me more regular, by the way.
1: Oh, it has tons of fiber. It's the seeds. The seeds in the kiwi. That's a lot of fiber. So look, absolutely. By the way, there is not a condition. There is not a an element to your life that will not be improved. It may not cure it. It may not make it, but by eating more fruits and vegetables.
0: Right.
1: And we're going to tell you which ones are the best. So if you got sleep, eat more fruits and vegetables, particularly eat more kiwi fruit. It's good for you. It helps give you the building blocks you need to fall asleep quickly. And there is no downside, unless you're allergic, to having more fruit in your diet.
0: And if you'd like to learn more about how to fall asleep quickly or to go back to sleep when you wake up at 3 a.m., just take the Intelligence for Your Life sleep quiz. You'll love this thing. It's available at Tesh.com. The Intelligence for Your Life sleep quiz. 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
0: 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You're listening to Intelligence for Your Life. John Tesh with you. Let's talk about food as medicine, specifically the foods that can help lower your cancer risk. Nutrition expert Dr. Joel Fuhrman has an acronym for the six foods that are best at staving off serious illnesses like cancer. It's G-BOMBS. That stands for greens, beans, onions, mushrooms, berries, and seeds. G-BOMBS. Greens, beans, onions, mushrooms, berries. So first, greens. They have the strongest anti-cancer evidence. Their chlorophyll fuses to cancer-causing chemicals in the body and blocks them from being absorbed. And sulforaphane, found in foods like broccoli, Brussels sprouts, and cabbage, activates the body's cellular cleanup function. Then B, beans, are loaded with fiber and protein and improve your gut microbiome. Onions have powerful compounds that cause cancer cells to shrink and immunity to surge. Mushrooms have compounds that activate our natural killer immune cells. Berries are packed with antioxidants, which reduce inflammation, by the way. And then seeds help reduce the risk of hormone-related cancers. So remember these G-bombs, the foods that will reduce your risk for cancer. Greens, beans, onions, mushrooms, berries, and seeds. G-bombs.
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0: 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Want to look and feel more confident at work? I'll share the power move backed by new research from Columbia Business School that's proven to make you more decisive and earn more respect from your coworkers.
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4: It was a battle of two 1-0 teams heading into week two last week, where the Shepherd Blue Jays hosted the Ortonville Brandon Blackhawks for the last of two non-conference games for the Jays at home at Veterans Memorial Stadium. And it was a fantastic

Blackhawk. Deering right behind Eisenberger. It's a low snap. Eisenberger hands off to Evans. He breaks through. He gets the first down. Plus four. And the 10. The 5. Alex Evans finds Peter.

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10: For your midweek weather report, we have a high near 78 with a chance of precipitation around 80%. So make sure you have those windshield wipers blasting a full. And into the night, more rain possible with a low around 59. For your Thursday, it'll be mostly sunny with a high near 77. And into the night, it'll be mostly clear with a low around 49. Perfect sweatpant weather. And for your Friday, your last day in the office, it'll be sunny with a high near 78.

0: 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You want to look and feel more confident at work? Sit upright in your chair with your hands spread on your desk. Researchers at Columbia Business School found that position boosts your confidence and commands the respect of other people without making you seem threatening. But if you're working on a tough problem or mulling over a difficult decision, put your feet on your desk and your hands behind your head. Seriously? Yeah. The researchers believe that position makes us more creative and decisive because we associate it with the moment before somebody has a great idea, drops their feet to the floor, and leaps into action.
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0: 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It turns out the combination of the omega-3 fatty acids in salmon and curcumin, the active component in turmeric, will slow the growth of certain breast cancer cells even more so than when they're eaten separately. Good stuff, huh?
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0: 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We're always out doing something, helping somebody out. Find out where we'll be next by logging on to my1043.net. All right, my intelligent friends, if you want a happier relationship, we want you to have a date night at least once a week. According to a new study by the National Marriage Project, couples who devote time to each other, including regular date nights, are much more likely to communicate better. They also tend to be more satisfied with their relationship and more committed to each other than couples who don't spend quality alone time together. Again, the study by the National Marriage Project, couples who devote time to each other, including regular date nights, are more likely to communicate.
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0: did you know that your ears have a lot to do with your heart health? Surprisingly, they may hold a clue to your overall heart health. I've heard about this before. Here's the latest from Dr. Stephen Nissen, chair of cardiovascular medicine at the Cleveland Clinic. He recommends grabbing a mirror and taking a close look at your earlobes. If you see a diagonal crease in either one of your earlobes instead of a smooth lobe, make an appointment with your doctor. The reason? Because a study from the University of Pennsylvania found that this could be an early sign of heart disease, which is the top cause of death still in North America. Researchers say it comes down to the fact that when your ears aren't getting enough nutrients from blood, the elastic tissue around blood vessels can break down. That causes your normally stretchy earlobes to become stiffer and creased. But with treatment, you can delay the breakdown and live a whole lot longer. You just have to know. And as with most chronic health conditions, the earlier you get treatment, the better.
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1: John Tischer, Gib Gerard, and we're talking sleep at this moment. Gib, researchers at the University of Otago had adults sit through a four-hour evening, then repeated it with three-minute activity breaks every half hour.
2: Oh.
1: So chair squats, calf raises, and those standing knee raises one knee at a time, right?
2: Yep.
1: Well, both knees should be on your back. on the activity nights, people slept 30 minutes longer. So moving late, like we used to think, doesn't wind you up. So tonight, every half hour after dinner, we need to do this. We need to stand up for 3 minutes, 20 chair squats, and the calf raises and the knee raises.
2: Look, any activity that you can get in your system is going to be good. So you're absolutely right. If you take a break while you're eating and you just do these little exercises, chair squats, calf raises, standing knee raises, that's fantastic. Also, immediately after you're done with your meal, going for a nice walk, an evening walk, also very good for you. It helps with sleep. It helps with digestion, all kinds of benefits. But the only thing I would warn you guys about is don't do high-intensity interval training right before bed.
1: Right.
2: A little bit of movement is fantastic. It's going to improve your sleep. And by the way, consistent movement throughout the day where you're doing these kinds of chair squats and calf raises as you go through your day, not one big, giant workout where you're lifting the weight of a Fiat, but little exercises throughout the day are actually really good for you.
1: Yeah, and if you want to know how you're doing sleep-wise, just take the Intelligence for Life sleep quiz. Sorry. That's at Tesh.com.
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This hour of the John Tesh Radio Show is brought to you locally through Gray's Furniture and Boutique, making your house your home. I think we can all agree that meditation calms our mind, and new research from Brown University is showing it's really good for our heart health now, too. It lowers our pulse and blood pressure, but who has the time to meditate? Experts say we all do, because all we need is less than a minute, and we can do it anywhere. Here are a few simple mindfulness meditations to try. First, be the observer. Next time you're about to lose it, imagine that you're watching yourself on a movie screen. According to the book Meditate, Don't Medicate, by looking at a situation as an outsider, we gain an instant calming sense of perspective, and it keeps us from getting caught up in the moment and having a knee-jerk reaction. Here's another way to meditate. Be present when you're doing chores. For example, if you're folding laundry, be aware of the softness of your socks, the smell of clean laundry, the rumble of the dryer. Psychologist Dr. Susan Orenstein says focusing on our senses keeps us in the moment, and when we're in the moment, we tend to be calmer. One more mindfulness meditation. Take a slow breath. Try this the next time you're stuck in traffic.

0: breathe in as slowly as possible while thinking, I am. Then exhale just as slowly and think, at peace. Psychologist Kathy Gruger says, breathing pulls us into the present moment and reduces our stress.
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0: And coming up, is college worth the expense? The average college grad in North America leaves school owing about $30,000 in student loan debt. And there have been many studies breaking down how all that debt is delaying when today's young adults do everything from buy a home to get married to start a family. We'll discuss the pros and cons of college coming up.
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11: For your midweek weather report, we have a high near 78 with a chance of precipitation around 80%. So make sure you have those windshield wipers blasting a full. And into the night, more rain possible with a low around 59. For your Thursday, it'll be mostly sunny with a high near 77. And into the night, it'll be mostly clear with a low around 49. Perfect sweatpant weather. And for your Friday, your last day in the office, it'll be sunny with a high near 78.

This hour of the John Tesh Radio Show is brought to you locally through Gray's Furniture and Boutique, making your house your home. Welcome back to Intelligence for Your Life. And according to the latest statistics, the average college graduate in North America leaves school owing about $30,000 in student loan debt. That's the average. And there have been many studies breaking down how all that debt is delaying when today's young adults do everything from buy a home to get married to start a family. This explains why a new survey from the financial website GoBankingRates found a whopping 40% of college graduates now say

0: There's a new status symbol dog, according to New York Magazine, who reported on this. It's a guard dog, specifically a guard dog trained by Svalin, a Montana-based breeder and training outfit that specializes in, quote, protection dogs. They don't like to call them attack dogs. The Svalin dogs are a mix of German Shepherds, Dutch Shepherds, and Belgian Malinois that cost around $150,000 each, but prices are about to go up because of the demand. The training process of these dogs takes 2 to 3 years, so you will not be getting a pup. 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

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Just when you finally made a mental map of your go-to grocery store, they go and switch things up, right? You can't find anything. 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By moving merchandise around, the store forces customers to search for what they want. And along the way, customers will see more items, and that triggers what? 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The best way to stick to your budget is to bring your usual grocery list and then make a beeline for an employee or the manager's desk and ask where you can find the items you're looking for. Could be toilet paper, mayonnaise, baked beans. You'll get out of the store faster, and you'll be much less likely to overspend because two-thirds of what we buy in the supermarket, we had no intention of buying. Are you with me? Music and moments you can count on. 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

0: 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Central Michigan's variety. Welcome back to another episode of The Germ Report. When you think of germy things in the bathroom, you think of the toilet, the bathtub, and the sink, right? But now, this is important. Here's something that needs cleaning and replacing, too. It's our hairbrush. So this is the latest from dermatologist Dr. Sipora Shanehouse. She says a dirty hairbrush can make clean hair look awful, dirty and greasy and weighed down because of all the gunk that's built up. All kinds of stuff, styling, products, oils. And over time, a dirty hairbrush can become a breeding ground for dust and dust mites and bacteria and yeast, which can lead to dandruff. And if you're trying to control your dandruff, every time you use the dirty brush, you're making things worse. So here's what she said you should do. First, remove the hair from it after each use. Give it a thorough cleaning once a week. You can use a child's toothbrush to scrub it with a bit of baby shampoo. That works. Then let your brush dry overnight. And replace your brush every 6 months. How many times have you replaced your brush? I can't even think about it. Can't even remember it. Years? If it's plastic, she says, replace it when the bristles are melted or missing. Good stuff.
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0: And coming up, we'll discuss your credit score and your relationship. New research is showing that one of the best predictors of relationship success is your credit score. And it doesn't matter if your score is high or low, as long as your partner's score is close to yours. We'll get into it next.
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0: For your midweek weather report, we have a high near 78 with a chance of precipitation around 80%. So make sure you have those windshield wipers blasting a full. And into the night, more rain possible with a low around 59. For your Thursday, it'll be mostly sunny with a high near 77. And into the night, it'll be mostly clear with a low around 49. Perfect sweatpant weather. And for your Friday, your last day in the office, it'll be sunny with a high near 78.

0: 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Central Michigan's best variety, I-104.3. Okay, let's spend a moment talking about your credit score and your relationship. We've had some data on this before. Now there's another study from the Federal Reserve. They're saying credit scores will predict which relationships will succeed and which won't. This is big, and here's why. First, people with high credit scores are more likely to seek out a long-term relationship and stick with it. Economist Jane Dacko says it's because a high credit score is indicative of somebody who's trustworthy and responsible enough to follow through on their commitments. Also, the closer a couple's scores are to each other, the closer their relationship. This is big. Don't miss this. Whether it's high or low, couples whose scores differ by less than 75 points are twice as likely to stay together as those with wildly different scores. It's because credit scores reflect values and personality traits. For example, low scores are often linked with spenders. High ones are linked to savers. Makes sense, right? And couples where one person is a saver and one is a spender are less likely to form a lasting relationship. It's just a fact.
1: Intelligence for Your Life.
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0: This hour of Intelligence for Your Life is brought to you locally by the Chippewa River District Library System with 5 locations in Isabella County. I want to ask you a personal question. Are you the type of person who spills their food and gets stains on their clothes? If so, science says it's not because you and I are klutzy. It's a sign of our intelligence. I can't wait to tell my wife. Science author Steve Johnson says intelligent people use their brains differently. For example, when any of us raises a glass to our mouth, our brain enters calculation mode. It starts estimating how heavy the glass is, how we should hold it, and the angle it should be to get to our mouth without spilling it. But those who are intelligent have other things they're thinking about, not just how the glass will reach their lips, and that's why they spill more often. Johnson says the more unorganized your brain is, the more intelligent you are. So you're not just clumsy, your brain just prefers to deal with more important things than taking a sip without spilling it. I'm liking this a lot. You've never seen one of my shirts. That's what you can tell the dry cleaner, by the way, when you drop off your stained sweater.
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0: Okay, my intelligent friends, have you ever noticed that your workspace feels colder in the afternoon than in the morning? It's not because the air conditioning's been running all day. 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
1: It was a battle of two 1-0 teams heading into week two last week, where the Shepherd Blue Jays hosted the Ortonville Brandon Blackhawks for the last of two non-conference games for the Jays at home at Veterans Memorial Stadium. And it was a fantastic

the Black Hawk. Deering right behind Eisenberger. It's a low snap. Eisenberger hands off to Evans. He breaks through. He gets the first down. Plus four. And the 10. The 5. Alex Evans finds Pater for his second rushing touchdown of the game.

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6: For your midweek weather report, we have a high near 78 with a chance of precipitation around 80%. So make sure you have those windshield wipers blasting a full. And into the night, more rain possible with a low around 59. For your Thursday, it'll be mostly sunny with a high near 77. And into the night, it'll be mostly clear with a low around 49. Perfect sweatpant weather. And for your Friday, your last day in the office, it'll be sunny with a high near 78.

0: Alexa has finally come to Mid-Michigan. Just tell Alexa to play My 104.3 and we'll pop right up, no matter where you are. Quick shout out to all of our Facebook friends, and you guys are always great about letting us know what you want more or less of. A shout out to, in particular, Wendy Chung, Helen Claudy, Gloria Williams, Sophia Stuckey, and Gary Boudreau. Also, Kristen Bryant. Thank you guys for being so involved on our Facebook page. Let's talk about texting for a moment, because as you know, it's a quick and convenient way to communicate. But there are certain things we should never do by text message. Here are tips from various etiquette experts and therapists as well. First, canceling a date by text. Don't do it. Online dating expert Julia Spira says it may feel awkward or intimidating to talk instead of type, but she says, be gracious. Pick up the phone. You'll be glad you did. It shows you have class and that you're not a coward. Also, dating expert Spira says, never break up by text message. Whether you've had 2 dates or 2 years together, she says that's tacky, hurtful, and most of all, it's disrespectful. Instead, she recommends talking in person unless you feel like you're in physical danger, because it shows you at least cared at some point. And then family therapist Dr. Courtney Jeter says never ever deliver bad news by text message, whether you got fired, dented the car, or a loved one has died. Jeter says just being on the phone when you deliver bad news will show empathy. Also, if you send bad news by text, they might be someplace where they can't deal with the news, like during a work meeting or while driving. It could be dangerous. Dr. Jeter says you'd be better off texting to say, hey, when are you free to talk? And ask for them to call you or meet you as soon as possible. The quick review from our experts, never deliver bad news by text message. Never cancel a date by text or break up by text message. Agree? Disagree? We'll meet you over on Facebook.
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0: 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All right, here's one of those quick pieces of intelligence you can share with your friends. You can even post it on your Facebook page. It's, just a couple of sentences, but it's good. Go ahead and play with that rubber band or make a paperclip necklace. We now know that fidgeting with the stuff on our desk can unleash creative thinking. This comes from researchers from NYU. In their study, they found that rhythmic or repetitive finger movements activate areas of the brain involved in creativity and memory. Ready? Fidget.
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0: 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You make a lot of the

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0: 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Well, here's a conversation starter. New research just came out and discovered that people who drive luxury cars, many of them, they can end up being jerks. According to three different studies at the University of Nevada, drivers of pricey cars are significantly less likely to stop for pedestrians than drivers in less expensive cars. The research also found people in luxury cars tended to drive faster and more recklessly. The researchers concluded this after sending volunteers into crosswalks hundreds of times at nearly 50 different intersections while filming and analyzing the responses of the drivers they encountered. The best predictor of whether a vehicle would stop was how much it cost. In fact, the likelihood a driver would even slow down dropped 5% for every extra $1,000 a vehicle was worth. The researchers believe it's because many people in fancy cars tend to feel superior and entitled, making them less able to empathize with the average person on the street. This validated research from Finland's University of Helsinki involving nearly 3,000 drivers. That study found people driving flashy cars were more likely to be, quote, argumentative, stubborn, and disagreeable. They also tended to feel they deserved better treatment and were allowed to break traffic laws. If you're in a crosswalk, be wary of any fancy cars heading your way, please.
1: I-F-Y-L. Intelligence for your life.
0: Coming up every day, we go through small changes that can spark stress without us even realizing it. These are called micro transitions. In a moment, I'll point out a few of these micro transitions so you can be aware of when stress and anxiety might strike you.
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3: The non-conference slate is all wrapped up for the Clare Pioneers, and it's officially time to welcome in some JPC foes. 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It's Coach Miller and his potent offense versus Coach Spranger and his senior quarterback. The green and white look to finish three straight home games off strong with a W, with pregame starting at 6:45 on Friday, September 11th.
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5: For your midweek weather report, we have a high near 78 with a chance of precipitation around 80%. So make sure you have those windshield wipers blasting a full. And into the night, more rain possible with a low around 59. For your Thursday, it'll be mostly sunny with a high near 77. And into the night, it'll be mostly clear with a low around 49. Perfect sweatpant weather. And for your Friday, your last day in the office, it'll be sunny with a high near 78.

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1: My mornings with JW, weekdays 6 to 10 on Central Michigan's Best Variety. Your daily soundtrack is right here on the new My 104.3. So psychologists have now found that in these stressful times, we all end up going through small changes every day that can spark acute stress without us even realizing it. Sneaks up on us. University of Texas psychologist Jeff Temple calls them micro transitions. He says everything from rushing around in the morning to going to bed at night will trigger anxiety. But he says the number one micro transition is nighttime. Temple says the average person tends to have darker thoughts after dark, and we have a harder time controlling negative thinking at night because there are fewer distractions. It comes down to our caveman brains, which instinctively scan for threats at night to keep us safe. Temple's solution is one I found personally to be very effective. He says the best way to wipe out our nightly negative thoughts is to offload them right before bedtime. Write them down in a journal at your bedside. Doing that allows your brain to let go of the negativity, and the result is your brain won't feel the need to keep ruminating on all those dark thoughts. It's John Tesh at the new My 104.3. We're proud to be live and local, bringing you the best variety of music and staying connected with our Central Michigan community. 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

0: 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Let's work together to make your business thrive. Okay, all you plant parents out there, turns out the secret to keeping your houseplants healthy and vibrant could be in your medicine cabinet. Hydrogen peroxide can help revive plants, especially when they look like they're about to die. A study by the University of Maryland's Home and Gardening Center found that treating your plants with hydrogen peroxide once a week helps with growth and mineral accumulation. The most obvious signs that your plants are in need of a boost are when the leaves start wilting and turning brown or yellow. Hydrogen peroxide can kill the fungi caused by root rot and bring your plants back to life. Mix 1 teaspoon of 3% hydrogen peroxide, which is what's commonly found at the grocery store, to every 1 cup of water. You can put that in a spray bottle and mist your plants or add it to the soil. Do it once a week until your plants perk up again. If you forget that ratio, I'm going to post it on Facebook.com/John Tesh.
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0: My1043 has your tickets to some pretty awesome shows coming to Soaring Eagle Casino and Resort this year. 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John Tesher, Gib Gerard, a lot of people we've been talking to, Gib, have a hard time falling asleep quickly, because a lot of times we just watch too much stuff on our phones. But at Taipei Medical University, they did a test where adults with sleep problems ate, this is what I do, I started doing this, they ate 2 kiwi fruits 1 hour before bed every night for 4 weeks. The time it took them to fall asleep dropped by 35% because kiwi is unusually high in serotonin and folate, the raw material your brain builds sleep out of. Kiwi fruit. Yeah. It also makes me more regular, by the way.
1: Oh, it has tons of fiber. It's the seeds. The seeds in the kiwi. That's a lot of fiber. So look, absolutely. By the way, there is not a condition. There is not a... an element to your life that will not be improved. It may not cure it. It may not make it, but by eating more fruits and vegetables.
0: Right.
1: And we're going to tell you which ones are the best. So if you got sleep, eat more fruits and vegetables, particularly eat more kiwi fruit. It's good for you. It helps give you the building blocks you need to fall asleep quickly. And there is no downside, unless you're allergic, to having more fruit in your diet.
0: And if you'd like to learn more about how to fall asleep quickly or to go back to sleep when you wake up at 3 a.m., just take the Intelligence for Your Life sleep quiz. You'll love this thing. It's available.

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Cyndi Lauper said it best. 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It makes you feel great.

is on the new My 104.3 Central Michigan's Best Variety. It's DJ. My microphone keeps cutting out. We got to get the grumpy engineer in here to fix that. Oh, yeah, that's right. He took off for the weekend already. Dude, you had a three-day weekend last weekend, and what is it? Already time for the week to be over? Anyway, I'm burning up here in the studio. So I went into the my cell phone store to get my backup phone switched to my new phone because I have one of those Razors, Motorola Razors, and sometimes when you open and shut it a million times, a line forms on the screen. But the cool thing is they actually will replace it. So make a long story short, I went in there and I saw one of these things on social media. It's these little coolers, and it's not just a fan that blows cold air. It actually makes cold air by some kind of electrical. I can't explain it because I'm not sure how the process works, but it puts out really cold air, and it helps me

0: especially if you've ever met me, you see that I sweat a lot. So anything that'll help me is greatly appreciated. Coming up next, I know you'll appreciate Billy Joel. He's after this.
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2: It was a battle of two 1-0 teams heading into week two last week, where the Shepherd Blue Jays hosted the Ortonville Brandon Blackhawks for the last of two non-conference games for the Jays at home at Veterans Memorial Stadium. And it was a fantastic game from all three sides of the ball for the Shepherd Blue Jays.

Blackhawk. Deering right behind Eisenberger. It's a low snap. Eisenberger hands off to Evans. He breaks through. He gets the first down. Plus four. At the 10. The 5. Alex Evans finds

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10: For your midweek weather report, we have a high near 78 with a chance of precipitation around 80%. So make sure you have those windshield wipers blasting a full. And into the night, more rain possible with a low around 59. For your Thursday, it'll be mostly sunny with a high near 77. And into the night, it'll be mostly clear with a low around 49. Perfect sweatpant weather. And for your Friday, your last day in the office, it'll be sunny with a high near 78.

It's Billy Joel on the new My 104.3 Central Michigan's Best Variety. My name is DJ. I love how Mr. Bieber in this song breaks up the word everyone into so many syllables. It's supposed to be everyone, two syllables. He says everyone. It's Love Yourself on the new My 104.3.

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Well, now he's still a disc jockey, but he's also making music. His name is Rob Stone, and he is this week's artist on Kickin' Country and Keeping It Local on our brother station, Buck 92.3. You can catch that Sunday at 5. 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Scorpions

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7: 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Today, mostly cloudy, high of 76. Tonight, partly cloudy, areas of patchy fog developing, low of 58. 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

0: Foo Fighters on the new My 104.3, Central Michigan's best variety. 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
0: For your midweek weather report, we have a high near 78 with a chance of precipitation around 80%. So make sure you have those windshield wipers blasting a full. And into the night, more rain possible with a low around 59. For your Thursday, it'll be mostly sunny with a high near 77. And into the night, it'll be mostly clear with a low around 49. Perfect sweatpant weather. And for your Friday, your last day in the office, it'll be sunny with a high near 78.

Let's do it again. Steely Dan. On the new My 104.3 Central Michigan's Best Variety, it's DJ. That's my name. Don't wear it out. Actually, you can wear it out all you want. 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Say my name. No, we're not going to play Destiny's Child. It's Lifehouse. Halfway gone.

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on the new My 104.3 Central Michigan's best variety heat of the moment. It's been so hot. It's been a scorcher here in Central Michigan, but that's a good thing. I'm one of those weirdos that like it warmer rather than cooler. And, you know, some people say, well, when it's cold, you can always put more layers on. You can't take layers off. Well, that might be true. But I'm a warm guy. I like it.

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1: The non-conference slate is all wrapped up for the Clare Pioneers, and it's officially time to welcome in some JPC foes. To start off the conference slate, Clare is scheduled to entertain an Ogemaw Heights squad that is consistently at the top. It's Coach Miller and his potent offense versus Coach Spranger and his senior quarterback. The green and white look to finish three straight home games off strong with a W, with pregame starting at 6:45 on Friday, September 11th.
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Go see Tiger and TJ. That's their names. Here's Sheryl Crow.

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into the groove, you're doing what you need to do. The new My 104.3, Central Michigan's best variety. It's DJ minutes away from the drive at 5. Almost time to go home on this hump day. Yeah, this week's just flying by. A lot of us had a three-day weekend last weekend. So this week's flying by. I have nothing wrong with that. I'm already ready for another. Here's Michael Jackson.

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The new My104.3 Central Michigan's Best Varieties Drive at 5. Yeah, it feels good to finally go home after a long work day. Whatever you do, whether you're working in a factory, working at the office, at the desk, you work hard, and you are a contributing member to society. That's why we just celebrated Labor Day. Because of you, the workforce. It's the new My104.3. Tears for fears. Everybody wants to rule the world. 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

0: The new I-104.3, Central Michigan's best variety. Good afternoon, it's DJ. Hey, have you checked us out on Facebook yet? Lots of cool things that you can see on Facebook, like the burning question of the day, your chance to win your way in to some awesome shows coming to Soaring Eagle Casino and Resort. JW, he generally makes the questions easy. I mean, he'll ask me the question before he puts it on the air and on Facebook, and I'm like, oh, that's easy, I knew it. And I'll get it. And I'm like, oh, that's too easy. But then nobody else gets it. I guess I must be good at trivia or something. But I'm not allowed to win because I work at the radio station. 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We are tailgating, having fun on Friday with you. 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
1: For your midweek weather report, we have a high near 78 with a chance of precipitation around 80%. So make sure you have those windshield wipers blasting a full. And into the night, more rain possible with a low around 59. For your Thursday, it'll be mostly sunny with a high near 77. And into the night, it'll be mostly clear with a low around 49. Perfect sweatpant weather. And for your Friday, your last day in the office, it'll be sunny with a high near 78.

I was freaking out this morning because my ex shampoo ran out, and I had to use my fiance's shampoo in the shower, so I smell pretty. But I was freaking out, though. 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

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After B-52's Rome, let's jump right into them.

0: In his second year at the helm for the Chippewas, Coach Drinkwell has already proved that he belongs as an elite head coach in the Mid-American Conference. This week, Coach Drinkwell joins us to talk all things CMU football, what his plans are on the gridiron for the maroon and gold, and how he has embraced the Mount Pleasant community. 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
1: It was a battle of two 1-0 teams heading into week two last week, where the Shepherd Blue Jays hosted the Ortonville Brandon Blackhawks for the last of two non-conference games for the Jays at home at Veterans Memorial Stadium. And it was a fantastic

0: receiver to Kyle Willoughby. The latest touchdown in the game came from Alex Evans, who scored this touchdown from 45 yards away.
1: Second and six with everybody in the box for the Blackhawks. Deering right behind Eisenberger. It's a low snap. Eisenberger hands off to Evans. He breaks through. He gets the first down. Plus four. As a

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Patrick Hernandez, no in relationship to Remington Hernandez, who used to work here at the radio station. Remember the guy with the very deep voice? I love that guy. He's gone on to do news in Lansing. It's the new My 104.3, Central Michigan's best variety. My name is DJ. Melissa Etheridge is up in minutes. Paul Young now. And every time you go away, don't ever go away. 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
1: So you've heard the stories about my flip phone. You know how I've had to send it in numerous times because the line keeps appearing. So I just got mine back last week. Sure enough, last night I open up my phone and there's already a line in the screen. It's so annoying. Like, what the heck? How did they... They're good at replacing them. I mean, they replace them for free at no cost to me. But you know how big of an inconvenience it is? You know, with me working here, I have to be on my email all the time. And I can't be on my email with old phones. And it's to transfer emails and do all that fun stuff. It's just not easy. So anyway, I got to send this sucker in. Hopefully, they'll fix it again for free. This is the third or fourth time it's happened. Pretty aggravating. But I love the style of the Motorola Razr. The Motorola Razr. I also love Bob Seger. He's coming up. Plus, a look at the weather and neon trees up in minutes.
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6: For your midweek weather report, we have a high near 78 with a chance of precipitation around 80%. So make sure you have those windshield wipers blasting a full. And into the night, more rain possible with a low around 59. For your Thursday, it'll be mostly sunny with a high near 77. And into the night, it'll be mostly clear with a low around 49. Perfect sweatpant weather. And for your Friday, your last day in the office, it'll be sunny with a high near 78.

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Yeah, I drink it black. He's the first guy in, and I'm the last guy out here at the new My 104.3. Some days, it's Central Michigan's Best Variety with Neon Trees. Here we go, animals.

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It's DJ. Minutes away from Blondie going out to Carol. Listening to us and Claire. Carol, I love that song you chose from Blondie. 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

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Oh no, I feel so intimidated. It's DJ, and who's gonna get me? 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She's walking in the studio with a baseball bat in her hand, says, "Get out of my chair, buddy. It's

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She's got vinyl records older than you and a black cap that judges your music taste. 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
6: For your midweek weather report, we have a high near 78 with a chance of precipitation around 80%. So make sure you have those windshield wipers blasting a full. And into the night, more rain possible with a low around 59. For your Thursday, it'll be mostly sunny with a high near 77. And into the night, it'll be mostly clear with a low around 49. Perfect sweatpant weather. And for your Friday, your last day in the office, it'll be sunny with a high near 78.

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1: The non-conference slate is all wrapped up for the Clare Pioneers, and it's officially time to welcome in some JPC foes. 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